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1: This is a great achievement, not only for China, but also for a global community. This is becoming our shared cultural heritage, and we will protect it together. Congratulations.
2: I'm very happy for this inscription of Jingyanzen on the World Heritage List. I have been in Jingyanzen twice. I have discovered this fantastic site, this place that is where you have the whole memory of this ancestral tradition of ceramics, and that is so important, not only for China, but for the whole world.
3: 随着景德镇申遗的成功，中国古老的制瓷艺术相信会吸引更多的人去关注、保护与传承。未来我们也期待有更多的中华文化瑰宝能进入世界遗产名录，向世人展示其独特魅力。本台记者韩国釜山报道。
0: 我们来关注台风红霞。

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1: Normally in the Bund, many people here, they walk very fast. It's so different in the morning because people more chill here. They do many activities.
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0: Every year they keep changing, like from like only like 3 towers, and then later after like several years we have that.They open like that MAP, the museum art.
2: 2008年，安迪卡毕业于印度尼西亚古纳德玛大学的信息技术专业。在大学时期，安迪卡结识了自己的女朋友拉菲利。两个人在印度尼西亚工作了两年后，决定换一个城市生活。
0: I do some research about Shanghai. Shanghai is like the.Multicultural country, and then at that time there's a big opportunity open for many foreigners. So that's why I take that chance because I know Shanghai is it will be like international city soon. Then.
2: 拉菲利在大学时期主修中文，他给安迪卡讲了许多关于中国的文化和故事，这些信息组成了安迪卡对中国的第一印象。
0: In Jakarta, in our capital, we have this is like the Chinatown. So she gave me example. Guangdong is like our Chinatown. She can make sure to me like you want.

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0: After I've been living here for 3 years, no, because actually, other than Shanghai, I've been doing like different project in different city, but I always come back to Shanghai. It's very convenient in Shanghai, especially for the foreigner. There is no difficulty to speak because people here also willing to speak English. So, I think Shanghai is the best place for foreigner.
1: 在上海生活的安迪卡惊叹于上海的变化之快，他觉得自己需要将这一切记录下来。2017年，安迪卡购买了自己的第一台相机，他至今还记得当时自己用相机拍下第一张照片的情景。
0: My picture technique at that time is not good, but I remember there's a one scene the red building near Shanghai Expo.So I remember there's one moment I take that picture and suddenly that I can see that the red pavilion with the red bus.
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0: There's some scene that cannot be repeated. So I always trying to chase that moment. Like I always waiting in my photography, waiting for the weather, waiting for the scene, waiting for the moment that pass if I take picture.
1: 最开始，安迪卡只想单纯记录下自己眼中的上海。但让他没想到的是，自己拍摄的照片很快就进入了大众的视野内。2020年，安迪卡受邀参加《镜头下的友谊》主题摄影展。
0: They want to see how Shanghai in the eyes of the Indonesian photographer, so they invite the other two photographers to join this exhibition. So we help them to submit some picture.About Shanghai and also the Indonesian event that held in Shanghai.
1: 安迪卡精心挑选了几张照片参加展览，他希望让更多人看到自己眼中的上海。2019年，安迪卡曾在外滩拍摄了一张放风筝老人的照片。老人名叫顾锦新，今年95岁，放风筝已经有30多年，是外滩的一位明星。顾锦新的家里有他亲手制作的100多种风筝。上海人放风筝有很悠久的历史，沪语中把风筝称为鹞子。在上海外滩有一群爱放风筝的老人，顾锦新是其中年龄最长、放风筝时间最久的。
0: I always take picture of this uncle at the barn only, and also when.This is the first time when he brought the big kite with the chicken inside. Yeah. So it's really nice weather. He really happy to carry those because he even posed in front of us.
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0: At the beginning, I was thinking like, how do I go sell this picture? Because I'm the one who print like the bigger print.After you got that experience, you understand that the exhibition is not about selling print. I really love

0: The part when I explain the picture to my visitor, like how I take those morning, evening, and the night at the same time, the same spot.
1: 探索之旅黄浦江摄影展受到了许多人的关注，其中最受欢迎的就是安迪卡的一张作品。他将早中晚三个时间段黄浦江的照片拼在一起，构成了一张十分特别的图片。
0: I put the tape on the at the Japu Bridge to make sure I put my tripod on the same position. 5 a.m., 6 p.m., and 7. I also want people know like Waitan. If you visit them in different timing, they have their own beauty. I mean, during sunrise, during sunset, at night.
1: 凭借着多次拍摄外滩的经验。安迪卡在照片里加入了自己发现的独属于外滩的惊喜瞬间。
0: The night scene there is very special. You know why? Because there's only one time at the bun showing all red. If you keep pay attention to the bun light during a specific time, the color is different. So I already know when I want like the specific color.
1: 凭借着这组照片，安迪卡收获了许多好评。他很感谢上海给他带来的机会。在上海，每年会举办上千场展览，来自全球各地的艺术家来到这里展出自己的作品。上海也为他们提供了机会和便利。
0: I do photography. They open for any exhibition. They also helping us, to get more exposure.Even though we are not professional, like some exhibition that I follow, they let foreigner to take picture about some district in Shanghai and do exhibition.
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2: My name is Olga and I'm from Russia.
3: 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I'm from Colombia.
4: Hello, I'm Theo. I'm from Romania.
2: Hi everyone, my name is Junyi. You also can call me JY.
5: Okay, my name is Carlos. I've been here a few times. I'm from Mexico.
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1: Today, we are put aside of the technical part, so it's mostly about the storytelling. Like from last our previous photo walk, we're trying to take picture of the surrounded.
0: 安迪卡简单介绍过后，大家分组行动，开始寻找最理想的拍摄地。

0: If you see like some like Waimai uniform, like that one is like probably the like working in a hotel. Like you start making story, like what is their real job?
1: 两个小时的活动，让安迪卡和社团成员都收获了满意的照片。在社团里，成员们的关系十分亲密。作为组织者的安迪卡，无疑是当中人缘最好的一个。
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4: He's very welcoming. Like every time you join the community, you feel like you meet some people you've known before, but actually everyone, like a lot of people are new. But people just are very open and helpful. Yeah, that makes me feel very great.
5: Oh, he's an amazing guy. He's a great musician and a very good photographer. We had an exhibition together, and very happy.Very happy for him to be my friend.
1: 从2017年到现在，上海摄影师社团已经成立了9年，举办了上百次的城市漫步活动，成员们通过镜头看到了不一样的上海。
4: I do join this photo box time to time when I have time. It's a great way to meet new people, to explore more of the city, to get into Chinese culture more, and to just hang out with amazing people because this community is very, very friendly and just a great way to make friends.
0: We're trying to get to capture the moment, right? So within that moment, we can tell like Shanghai is developing or there's so many changes in Shanghai, so.We always trying to go like the new place, new location. Makes me like always trying to bring my camera and go outside and find that place. That's the thing that makes me know Shanghai better.
1: 安迪卡在上海的大街小巷漫步，记录下了很多人的最美瞬间。但他最难忘的还是老朋友顾锦欣灿烂的笑容。他希望能为他再拍几张照片，放在这次的摄影展中。
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0: 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They always smile. you

0: 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Wolf, it's really starting to add up. We are now looking at a grand total of nearly $1,400 per average American household for the cost of the war.
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3: I think what we're going to do is we're going to put a major tariff on Texas, on Mexico, because of the lettuce, and we're going to put a big tariff on Canada because of the smoke. All right?We'll get a combo. Which would you have, the lettuce or the smoke?
4: I
3: think I'll take the smoke.
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5: 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One tariff goes away, another one takes its place.
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6: Well, hard to know at the Supreme Court. It might face some legal challenges, certainly. Many different organizations, small businesses, have been thoroughly opposed to this administration's tariff policies, and it is likely to face legal challenges.
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11: Tariffs are going to make us rich as hell.
12: These tariffs are going to give us growth like you haven't seen before.
11: Tariffs is the most beautiful word to me in the dictionary.
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